Mr. Pop Stakers.

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It's a place where you can find

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Great music, any time of day. Here's more.

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It's a place where you can find locally produced shows made by real-life humans, a music mix from global and local artists, and a connection that goes beyond something created by an algorithm. 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

bumper stickers on their pickup truck. They keep the pickup parked outside. One sticker says, "What would Jesus do?" The other bumper sticker says, "Power of pride." I was thumbing through the stations on my own television when I come across a guy on this religious station singing, "Somebody's coming." He sounded whiter than me somehow.

This is WKMS Music, your soundtrack for the Four Rivers region and beyond. Great music, any time of day. Here's more.